that was Caught Myself Believing, also by Bleachers. We're definitely going to do, I think, a little bit of a Bleachers heavy set today, if that's okay with everyone. But yeah, just played Caught Myself Believing by Bleachers. Before that, Be Sweet, Japanese Breakfast, another great one. Before that, Wake Me, Bleachers. Right before that, Happiness, the 1975. Up next, we're going to do some Suki Waterhouse. It is just about a little after 8:15. I have just about 45 minutes left with you all, so definitely looking forward to our next 45. Anyway, thank you for tuning in. You're listening to WRTC Hartford. This is Chloe Claire on air. I'm Chloe, and we have Moves by Suki Waterhouse up next.

You are listening to WRTC Hartford. This has been Chloe Claire on air. You just listened to Great DJ by the Ting Tings. Before that, The Backwards Heart by Bleachers. Before that, we did Miles Ahead by The Stride. And then before that, Dustlin, which is The Killers featuring Bruce Springsteen. So we have, let's see, just about 7 or 8 minutes left together on this lovely Tuesday. I hope you've enjoyed. You've been listening to Chloe Claire on air. I'm Chloe. This is WRTC Hartford. Really appreciate you tuning in. We have a couple great tracks up for the last 7 minutes, so make sure to stay tuned in. And then up next is my dear friend Shanna with Shanna's Show, so make sure to stay tuned in. It's going to be great.

Hello, everyone. This is Shanna. You're listening to Shanna's show on WRTC Hartford. Thank you so much for tuning in. I'm here until 10:30 tonight playing some lovely music for you. So I hope you stick around to listen. Again, this is Shanna's show on WRTC Hartford. I, of course, am Shanna, and this is Modest Mouse.

0: 你當你去到啟德機場入境嘅時候咧，你揸住你張香港身份證就可以排香港居民嗰條龍嘅。
1: 哦，咁就得噶啦。
0: 係啦，我哋好快。

Hello again, everyone. This is Shanna. You're still listening to Shanna's show. Thank you so much for tuning in. I have about an hour left for you tonight. And what you last heard in that last half hour or so was Float On by Modest Mouse, which that song is my, like, I don't really know how to describe it, but it's like I can't be in a bad mood if I play that song. Like, if I'm in a bad mood and I put that on and I just, like, dance around my room or something, then it just automatically makes me feel better. Anyway, and then Evil Ways by Santana, Rearrange Us by Mountjoy, Feelers by the Brian Jonestown Massacre, Fire on the Mountain by Grateful Dead, Rebel Yell by Billy Idol, and that last song was My Sweet Lord by George Harrison. The vibe I have going tonight, this is kind of my, like, outdoorsy playlist, like, driving on windy roads and hiking and camping kind of vibe. So, yeah, I have some U2 coming up next with I Still Haven't Found What I'm Looking For, and then some Fleetwood Mac, Dire Straits, Camp, more Modest Mouse, all kinds of good stuff. So, yeah, if you like what you hear, I hope you stick around for the next hour of my show. Again, this is Shanna's show. I, of course, am Shanna. And thank you so much for listening. This is U2.

You're tuned to WRTC Hartford. This is Shanna's show. I, of course, am Shanna. Thank you so much for listening. In that last half hour or so, what you heard was I Still Haven't Found What I'm Looking For by U2, Over My Head by Fleetwood Mac, Sultans of Swing by Dire Straits, Lavender Girl by Camp, Ocean Breathe Salty by Modest Mouse, The Ocean by Led Zeppelin, and that last song was Two Hearts Beat as One by U2. Again, this is Shanna's show on WRTC Hartford. Thank you so much for listening. If you like what you hear, feel free to give me a call here in the studio at 860-297-2450. I have about half an hour left in my show, and I hope you're enjoying my kind of outdoorsy vibe that I have going on. I have some more Led Zeppelin coming up next, Mountjoy, Grateful Dead, some Steely Dan. Yeah, again, this is Shanna's show. Thank you so much for listening, and this is Ramble On.

Hello, everyone. Once again, this is Shanna. You've been listening to Shanna's show. Thank you so much for sticking around. Those last songs you heard were Ramble On by Led Zeppelin, Lemon Tree by Mountjoy, Althea by the Grateful Dead, Ricky Don't Lose That Number by Steely Dan, and that last song was Mission to Mars by Rainbow Kitten Surprise. Again, this has been Shanna's show. I, of course, am Shanna. Thank you so much for listening. And I have just one more song for you tonight before I go. And maybe it's a bit too on the nose, but this is Goodbye Stranger by Supertramp. Good night.

Steve-O here with the Rock Calendar of Events for the Hartford area. Over at Cafe 9 in New Haven, Wednesday, October 7th, it's the Super Suckers with the Rumors. Thursday, October 8th, it's Soraya with Chaser 8 and the Haunting Titans. And Friday, October 9th, it's Sheer Terror with Burn Kit, Death Wish, and Act of War. And over at the Katherine Hepburn Theater in Old Saybrook, Monday, October 19th, it's Blind Boys of Alabama, The Steel Wheels, is Wednesday, October 21st, and Thursday, October 22nd, it's Tab Benoit with Gail Yvolt. Asleep at the Wheel is Monday, October 26th, and Suzanne Vega is Tuesday, October 27th. Over at Infinity Hall in Hartford, Thursday, October 9th, it's Yacht Lobsters. Thursday, October 16th, it's Mo Loda and the Humble. And One Time Weekend is Saturday, October 31st. Over at Infinity Hall in Norfolk, Friday, October 16th, it's Asleep at the Wheel. And over at Black Eyed Sally's in Hartford, Saturday, October 10th, it's Tyrone Vaughn. Friday, October 16th, it's Brad Vickers and his Vestapolitans. The Brant Taylor Band is Saturday, October 17th. And Neil and the Vipers is Saturday, October 24th. Mark Nomad is Friday, October 30th. And Saturday, October 31st, it's the Daryl Newlish Band. And over at the Space Ballroom in Hamden, Wednesday, October 7th, it's Brat with U.S. Bastards. Sunday, October 11th, it's Inlet. AJJ with Greet Death is Thursday, October 15th. And Friday, October 16th, it's the number 12 Looks Like You with Differences. And Saturday, October 17th, it's Life in Our Own Way with Ghost Trader and With Honor. Sunday, October 18th, it's Montclair with Apology, Part and Parcel, Left Silent, Drowning, and Sentiments. And Palmyra with Olivia Ellen Lloyd is Thursday, October 22nd. And Tuesday, October 27th at the Space, it's Harbor with Similar Kind. And Wednesday, October 28th, it's The Gringos with the John Wood Band. Over at the Ridgefield Playhouse in Ridgefield, Thursday, October 8th, it's Art Garfunkel. Friday, October 9th, it's Ann Wilson. David Cross has some comedy on Saturday, October 10th. Dar Williams is Friday, October 23rd. And Thursday, October 29th, it's Toad the Wet Sprocket. And over at College Street Music Hall in New Haven, Thursday, October 8th, it's The Midnight with Jesse Fry. Over at New Park Brewing in West Hartford, Brian Jarvis is Friday, October 9th, and Saturday, October 17th, it's Rodeo Parade with the Quahogs and James Maple. And over at the Arch Street Tavern in Hartford, Saturday, October 10th, it's Shannon and the Riff Raff. And Friday, October 16th, it's Upstate with their record release party. And Friday, October 23rd, it's Ghosts of Jupiter and Oregon Fairchild. And over at the Webster Theater in Hartford, Wednesday, October 21st, at Spite, Little Skies is Friday, October 23rd. The Insane Clown Posse is Sunday, October 25th. Bungalow Collect is Thursday, October 29th. And Friday, October 30th, it's Pale Dusk. And over at Toad's Place in New Haven, Wednesday, October 7th, it's Linda Linda's with Doe Visage. And Artemis with Henry Morris is Sunday, October 11th. Tuesday, October 13th, it's Mushroom Head with Nine Treasures. And Fog Hat with Johnny Weasel is Friday, October 16th. And winding up with the Main Pub in Manchester, Saturday, October 17th, it's the Mighty Soul Drivers. 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

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Cause I can do it in the mix. And if your man gives you trouble just to move out on the double, and you don't let it trouble your brain, cause away goes trouble down the drain. 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

0: WRTC Hartford. You're on the Boomin' Classic Show with Sam the Man. And for that first long set, you heard One Way, Cutie Pie, The Tom Tom Club, Genius of Love, Shannon, Let the Music Play, Nucleus, Jam on It, Whitney Houston, I Wanna Dance with Somebody, Lakeside, Fantastic Voyage, In Deep, Last Night a DJ Saved My Life, Michael Jackson, PYT, Shalimar, A Night to Remember, The Daz Band, Let It Whip, Chaka Khan, I Feel For You, Cameo, Candy, Lisa Lisa and Colt Jam featuring Full Force, I Wonder If I Take You Home. And we completed the set with Prince and I Want to Be Your Lover. You're right here at 89.3 WRTC. And coming up by popular demand, a flea market at True Faith Christian Ministries, 730 Blue Hills Avenue, Bloomfield, Connecticut. This is taking place Saturday, October 10th, from 9 a.m. to 4 p.m. For information, call 860-209-4409. Again, for information, call 860-209-4409. All right, there's plenty of vendor space available. All right, and good deals on clothing, office and home furniture. All right, there'll also be some good food there, too. Chicken, fish, and so many, many other things. All right, again, that's on Saturday, October 10th, from 9 a.m. to 4 p.m. Again, that's a flea market that's taking place at True Faith Christian Ministries, 730 Blue Hills Avenue in Bloomfield, Connecticut. All right, yes, indeed. All right, numbers here at the station should you have a dedication or request, 860-297-2450. Again, that's 860-297-2450. As we get into it, this our next set. WRTC mourns the loss of another legend, the great Freddie Jackson.
1: It's a fabulous, chilly, cold winter day. But guess what? I've got God and you, and that keeps me warm. I'm so happy to be with you. Took a little time off, handling some business, but business is going good.
2: Freddie Jackson's death has left fans of classic R&B confronting the loss of one of the voices that made romantic soul music unforgettable. And for many listeners in Chicago and beyond, his passing feels like the closing of another important chapter in an era when a single voice could turn heartbreak, devotion, and love into memories that lasted for decades. Jackson died on October 5th, according to an announcement shared through his official social media account, with reports identifying him as 69, and the news arrived just days after his birthday. The announcement did not reveal a cause of death, leaving that part of his final chapter private for now. But even without those details, the impact of the news is already clear. Freddie Jackson was far more than a singer who released successful records. His voice became part of people's lives. For a generation of R&B listeners, songs like You Are My Lady, Rock Me Tonight, Have You Ever Loved Somebody, Tasty Love, and Jam Tonight were not simply songs playing in the background. They became part of relationships, anniversaries, slow dances, long drives, heartbreaks, and some of the most personal moments people carried with them. Jackson emerged from a musical background rooted in New York and the church before becoming one of the defining male voices of contemporary R&B during the 1980s. His breakthrough arrived with Rock Me Tonight, and from there, his career developed into a remarkable run of romantic and soulful recordings that repeatedly connected with R&B audiences. His music had a particular quality that made it immediately recognizable, smooth without feeling distant, emotional without becoming excessive, and powerful without needing to overpower the listener. That balance helped Jackson stand apart during an era filled with extraordinary vocalists. His second studio album, Just Like the First Time, became a major success, producing multiple number one R&B singles and helping establish Jackson as one of the leading voices of his generation. Songs such as Tasty Love, Have You Ever Loved Somebody, and Jam Tonight demonstrated just how consistently he could connect with listeners, while You Are My Lady became one of the signature recordings most closely associated with his name. And that is part of what makes his passing especially emotional. Freddie Jackson did not simply leave behind a catalog of songs, he left behind a soundtrack to memories that belong to millions of people. His music continued beyond the peak of the 1980s, through later albums, performances, collaborations, and appearances, allowing longtime fans to reconnect with the voice they had known for decades while introducing younger listeners to an important part of R&B history. Even in 2026, his name remained connected to live performances and a legacy that had never really disappeared. Now, after the announcement of his death, attention is naturally turning toward the question of what comes next. His family's message expressed deep sadness and described Jackson as a kind and generous person who loved his fans, family, friends, and music, while also making clear that additional details regarding arrangements and ways to honor his legacy would be shared later. That means the exact funeral or memorial arrangements should not be assumed before they are officially released. For now, the emotional farewell has begun through the memories of the people who knew his music best. Fans have been revisiting his classic recordings, remembering the moments when his voice was there for them, and reflecting on how quickly an era of R&B continues to change. There is also something deeply fitting about the way Freddie Jackson's legacy is being remembered, through the songs themselves. A voice built around love is now being remembered through the very music that taught generations how to express it. His recordings remain available, his performances remain part of the historical record, and the emotional connection created by those songs cannot simply disappear with his passing. As the music community absorbs the news, one thing is already certain: Freddie Jackson's story will not be defined only by the moment he died. It will be defined by the years he spent giving listeners songs they could return to whenever they needed comfort, romance, nostalgia, or simply the feeling of hearing a great R&B voice. The full details surrounding his final arrangements have not yet been publicly established, and the cause of death has not been disclosed, so those details remain part of the unanswered questions surrounding this sudden loss. But the most important part of his legacy is already clear. Freddie Jackson gave his audience a voice that became inseparable from love songs, memories, and an entire generation of soul music. And now, as fans remember him, perhaps the most powerful tribute is the simplest one: press play, listen to that unmistakable voice, and remember the artist whose songs made so many people feel something that time could never take away.

0: Hi, I'm Emmitt Smith. Sports has given me a lot to smile about over the years. But as an athlete and the father of young athletes, I know how important it is to protect yourself from injury. That's why I've teamed up with the American Association of Orthodontists to encourage athletes to play it safe. I've seen firsthand how quickly an accident can happen when out on the field, the court, or even the dance floor. Wearing protective gear like mouth guards, face masks, and helmets can reduce the risk of injury and keep you in the game. Visit braces.org.
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WRTC operates at the assigned frequency of 89.3 MHz, channel 207, with the effective radiated power of 300 watts, as authorized by the Federal Communication Commission. WRTC studios are located on the first floor of the high-rise dormitory, with transmission facilities located atop the high-rise dormitory on the campus of Trinity College. The license to operate WRTC is held by the trustees of Trinity College. Unless specifically indicated, the opinions expressed on this station do not represent those of the licensee or management of WRTC. We invite comments and suggestions concerning programming, as well as acknowledgement of reception. They can be sent to WRTC, Trinity College, Hartford, Connecticut, 06106, Attention Station Management.

0: This is radio station WRTC Hartford, now beginning another broadcast day. WRTC operates on the assigned frequency of 89.3 MHz, channel 207, with an effective radiated power of 300 watts, as authorized by the Federal Communications Commission. WRTC studios are located on the first floor of the high-rise dormitory, with transmission facilities located on the top of the high-rise dormitory on the campus of Trinity College. The license to operate WRTC is held by the trustees of Trinity College. Unless specifically indicated, the opinions expressed on WRTC do not reflect those of the management, staff, or licensee of WRTC Hartford. We invite comments and questions concerning programming, as well as acknowledgement of reception. They can be sent to WRTC FM, Trinity College, 300 Summit Street, Hartford, Connecticut, 06106. 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

Hartford. It's time to rise and shine. You're listening to Mike in the Morning. Wake up jazz here on WRTC-FM 89.3 in Hartford. From the beautiful campus of Trinity College, it is Wednesday, October 7th, 2026. And it's quite chilly out there this morning. It's about 35 degrees. I guess some frost is expected in certain areas or whatever, higher elevations, I don't know. But anyway, you'll need that jacket this morning at least. But it's going to warm up. You're going to see some sun and close to 60, if not in the low 60s. But anyway, it's going to be a good day to get out there and enjoy. My name is Mike Darr, and I'll be with you for the next 3 hours, bringing you the finest sounds in jazz. Some old, some new, and a whole lot in between. So relax and enjoy. As always, the lead-in, Stanley Turrentine in the title cut from the CD of Bluey's Bag. Today we're going to kick things off with Dexter Gordon.

All right, that was Dexter Gordon, and we just heard the title cut from the CD Clubhouse. And before that, we heard the tune Devilette and opened it up with I'm a Fool to Want You. So we had Dexter Gordon on tenor sax, along with Freddie Hubbard on trumpet, Barry Harris on piano. Now, Ben Tucker was on bass on Devilette, Bob Cranshaw on the other two cuts, and Billy Higgins on the drums. Dexter Gordon, Clubhouse. All right, we are right at 6:30 on this chilly Wednesday morning. So you may need a light jacket, maybe even a heavier jacket. It was pretty chilly this morning, about 35 degrees coming in. So it is going to warm up a little bit, I'm sure, and going to see some sun. So should be a nice day. Enjoy. All right, let's keep things moving here. I got some McCoy Tyner coming up. And we're going to feature the CD, The Real McCoy. And we're going to feature, along with McCoy Tyner, Joe Henderson on tenor sax, Ryan Carter on bass, and Elvin Jones on the drums. Kick it off with the tune 4x5, McCoy Tyner.

All right, that was McCoy Tyner, and we just featured the CD, The Real McCoy. That was Blues on the Corner. Before that, Search for Peace, and opened the set up with 4x5. McCoy Tyner on piano, Joe Henderson on tenor sax, Ron Carter on bass, and that was Elvin Jones on the drums. All right, and now, Stan Getz.

All right, that was the Stan Getz Quartet. And we just heard the title cut from the CD, Sweet Rain. Before that, we heard O Grand Amour and opened it up with Chick Corea's Litha. Of course, Stan Getz on saxophone along with Ron Carter on bass, Grady Tate on drums, and that was Chick Corea on the piano. Sweet Rain, good stuff. I love Stan Getz. Okay, 11 minutes into the hour of 7 o'clock, you're listening to Mike in the Morning. Wake up, Jazz, here on WRTC-FM, 89.3 in Hartford. All right, I think we got some Chet Baker for you. All right, we do. Featuring the CD, Chet Baker. Alone, Together.

All right, that was Phil Woods and Johnny Griffin. And we featured the CD, The Rev and I. And we had Phil Woods on alto sax, Johnny Griffin on tenor sax, and Cedar Walton on piano, Peter Washington on bass, Ben Riley on drums. Again, the CD was The Rev and I. And the song we just heard was Loose Change. Before that, Red Top. And opened it up with All Too Soon. Phil Woods, Johnny Griffin, The Rev and I. All right, we are 21 minutes away from the hour of 9 o'clock. Then we're going to turn it over to Boris and Morning Rock. So keep it tuned right here to 89.3. Good stuff ahead as well. All right, so we kind of wrap things up here. I'll be back to chat with you briefly, but I'm going to throw some Jimmy Smith on. And we're going to feature the Compact Jazz CD. Good compilation there of some good Jimmy Smith stuff if you like Jimmy Smith and the organ. We'll kick it off with Night Train and then Slaughter on 10th Avenue. And then Sea Jam Blues, Ellington's tune. And if time permits, take you out with Who's Afraid of Virginia Woolf. So anyway, as I said, I'll be back to chat with you shortly, but kind of wrap things up here this last set with Jimmy Smith. So let's get it started. Jimmy Smith, Night Train.

All right, we're listening to Jimmy Smith here, and I'm going to take you out with Sea Jam Blues, and if I said time permits, maybe catch a little bit of Virginia Woolf, but this is Mike Darr saying so long. You have a great day, have a great weekend ahead, and I look forward to being with you again next Wednesday. So until then...

0: Devo here with the rock calendar of events for the Hartford area. Over at Cafe 9 in New Haven, Wednesday, October 7th, it's the Super Suckers with the Rumors. Thursday, October 8th, it's Soraya with Chaser 8 and the Haunting Titans. And Friday, October 9th, it's Sheer Terror with Burn Kit, Death Wish, and Act of War. And over at the Katherine Hepburn Theater in Old Saybrook, Monday, October 19th, it's Blind Boys of Alabama. The Steel Wheels is Wednesday, October 21st, and Thursday, October 22nd, it's Tab Benoit with Gail Yvonne. To Sleep at the Wheel is Monday, October 26th, and Suzanne Vega is Tuesday, October 27th. Over at Infinity Hall in Hartford, Thursday, October 9th, it's Yacht Lobsters. Thursday, October 16th, it's Mo Loda and the Humble. And One Time Weekend is Saturday, October 31st. Over at Infinity Hall in Norfolk, Friday, October 16th, it's Asleep at the Wheel. And over at Black Eyed Sally's in Hartford, Saturday, October 10th, it's Tyrone Vaughn. Friday, October 16th, it's Brad Vickers and his Vestapolitans. The Brant Taylor Band is Saturday, October 17th, and Neil and the Vipers is Saturday, October 24th. Mark Nomad is Friday, October 30th, and Saturday, October 31st, it's the Daryl Newlish Band. And over at the Space Ballroom in Hamden, Wednesday, October 7th, it's Brat with U.S. Bastards. Sunday, October 11th, it's Inlet. AJJ with Greet Death is Thursday, October 15th, and Friday, October 16th, it's the Number 12 Looks Like You with Differences. And Saturday, October 17th, it's Life in Our Own Way with Ghost Trader and With Honor. Sunday, October 18th, it's Montclair with Apology, Part and Parcel, Left Silent, Drowning, and Sentiments. And Palmyra with Olivia Ellen Lloyd is Thursday, October 22nd. And Tuesday, October 27th at the Space, it's Harbor with Similar Kind. And Wednesday, October 28th, it's The Gringos with the John Wood Band. Over at the Ridgefield Playhouse in Ridgefield, Thursday, October 8th, it's Art Garfunkel. Friday, October 9th, it's Ann Wilson. David Cross has some comedy on Saturday, October 10th. Dar Williams is Friday, October 23rd. And Thursday, October 29th, it's Toad the Wet Sprocket. And over at College Street Music Hall in New Haven, Thursday, October 8th, it's The Midnight with Jesse Fry. Over at New Park Brewing in West Hartford, Brian Jarvis is Friday, October 9th, and Saturday, October 17th, it's Rodeo Parade with the Quahogs and James Maple. And over at the Arch Street Tavern in Hartford, Saturday, October 10th, it's Shannon and the Riff Raff. And Friday, October 16th, it's Upstate with their record release party. And Friday, October 23rd, it's Ghosts of Jupiter and Oregon Fairchild. And over at the Webster Theater in Hartford, Wednesday, October 21st, at Spite, Little Skies is Friday, October 23rd. The Insane Clown Posse is Sunday, October 25th. Bungalow Collect is Thursday, October 29th. And Friday, October 30th, it's Pale Dusk. And over at Toad's Place in New Haven, Wednesday, October 7th, it's Linda Linda's with Doe Visage. And Artemis with Henry Morris is Sunday, October 11th. Tuesday, October 13th, it's Mushroom Head with Nine Treasures. And Fog Hat with Johnny Weasel is Friday, October 16th. And winding up with the Main Pub in Manchester, Saturday, October 17th, it's the Mighty Soul Drivers. Well, that's it for the rock calendar of events here on WRTC in Hartford.
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Good morning, Hartford. Good morning, Internet. Good morning, people around the United States and the world, as we do have a World Wide Web listening base here on WRTC. Well, good morning, everybody. Welcome to another edition of the Boris Rock Show. Well, ladies and gentlemen, we have a fine show lined up for you this morning. We're not going to be giving away any CDs as we prepare for the marathon or annual one starting next week and going into the following week. So today we'll just be playing some of my favorites. And if you like what you're hearing today, be sure to call us next Wednesday when the marathon will be going on. And we'll have lots of premiums. I'll be talking about that later on in the show. Well, it was quite a weekend for me, because first of all, I had the honor of doing DJing for an elementary school in my hometown that started at Friday at around 5 o'clock. Quite a lot of fun. Played a lot of songs that the young kids like. We did a little bit of Limbo. Then, right after that, I rushed down to Old Saybrook with a buddy and meeting Devo to see the great band, the Smithereens, and they were really, really good. They had Wesley Stace, formerly known as John Wesley Harding, doing the vocals, and it was a very, very good show. The Kate is a really nice center. If you've never been down there, they have like a museum, and they will be expanding, and they have acts going on almost every night. And then on Sunday, I had the privilege of going with Devo to see Ringo Starr and his all-star band in Wallingford. Well, I'll have to be honest, I went because we had some complimentary tickets from Ringo's agent, and I was so surprised how good it was. First of all, his all-star band, which has been going on for the last 20 years, every year or two, the band changes, and they mean all-stars. They have famous people who play with them, like Mark Farner of Grand Funk Railroad or Joe Walsh of James Gang and Eagles. Well, this year, in addition to Ringo, they had the lead guitarist from Toto, Steve Lukather, and he was phenomenal. They had the lead guitarist and songwriter from the Average White Band from the 70s. He was terrific. And then they had Colin Hayes of Men at Work also doing the guitar work, and he was terrific. And each one of them sang three songs each. So a total of nine songs were done. So it was like getting four for one. You got to hear Beatles, you got to hear Men at Work, you got to hear Average White Band, and you got to hear Toto. But I'll tell you, the way they played these were absolutely terrific. I mean, they were so good and tight, and it was really a great concert. Ringo sang all the Beatles songs where he did the vocals, like Yellow Submarine, Act Naturally, things like that. It was really a fun show. But here we are on Wednesday. And so hopefully if you're at work, everyone's getting along. The coffee is warm. If you're at home, put on some speakers or blast those headphones as we go through seven decades of the best in rock and roll. Well, we started off with Emerson, Lake & Palmer from their Fanfare for the Common Man, which is on their Works album. And it was written also by Aaron Copland, the great classical composer of the 20th century. And he did things like Our Town from the movie, which was really one of my favorites. He also did Rodeo, which was like a Western theme, like a modern composer. When I was 13 years old, my uncle was very involved in our local Hudson Valley Philharmonic. And I used to usher there. Maybe I was 14 or 15. And Aaron Copland was the lead conductor there for a whole night. And after the show was over, my uncle took me up to meet Aaron Copland. I shook his hand and I said, you know, I really enjoyed the concert that you did. But I like the first one the best. And Aaron Copland says to me, oh, thank you. But that's the only one I didn't write. Well, of course, everybody laughed. And it was true. He didn't write that one. But anyways, a really nice gentleman and, of course, one of the best classical composers of the 20th century. We follow with El Chicano, which was sort of like a Santana-type Latin rock-based band
from the low to mid 70s, and they had some success. Their albums did sell. They did have a hit, and we heard something from their album Viva Toronto. We heard the title track, and then we followed with Cheap Trick from their 1976 album In Color. Oh boy, a great, great, great instrumental by that band, and it was also on a B-side. And then we finished with the Bipolaroids, the new band I was telling you about from their album Originals. We heard Stevie Ray Moan, R-A-Y-M-O-N-E. Any questions or comments, you can call me anytime this morning at the studio number. Want to talk about a concert that you saw, one coming up, or make a request? We'll be not giving any CDs away today as we prepare for the marathon next week. Okay, so let's kick off this morning with a classic track from Tito and Tarantula here on WRTC.

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1: The media is extremely clear. Still, it's been snowing in the mountains.
0: There's no sedimentation in the anterior chamber.
1: What did you say your middle name was? Doc, you're about as romantic as a dish of sauerkraut. Well, you two ought to get along beautifully. An optimistic optometrist and a beautiful girl. Therefore, I now pronounce you Winkin' Blinkin', and may you have many little nods.

0: 10:38 here on the Boris Rock Show. We just heard a classic track from the Dropkick Murphys or from the Boston area, the State of Massachusetts. Good to hear that one again. And that's available on Universal, and that was released back in 2007. The name of the album, The Meanest Times. And then before that, a classic band, The Critters, from their album Younger Girl, we heard their top 10 hit, Mr. Dyingly Sad, which would be heard regularly on AM radio around 1966, 67. And then before that, the great Groucho Marx from You Bet Your Life, which started off as a radio show. And then after about 3 years, we went on NBC for about 12 years. It was his lines are absolutely amazing. The way he comes up with them, it's just amazing. And then we started with the English band, the CC, who are no longer, from their final album, Fontaine Mountain, Open Up Your Door. Well, just a few announcements. I've been talking about the marathon. That'll be coming next week. And the Phantom, the King of Vinyl, will be joining me to take the phone calls. And then on the following, the 21st, the Phantom and Devo will join me for the marathon. So hopefully you open up your pocketbooks a little bit, make a donation, take out the credit card, and keep WRTC live for another year. You can hear Rock Alternative many days of the week, mornings, afternoons, and nights. Check out our schedule to see when rock and roll is going to be on. The Boris Rock Show has a Facebook page. I'll be posting today's playlist sometime in the afternoon. You don't need to be a member. Just type in the Boris Rock Show, WRTC, Trinity College. It'll come up, and you can see the playlist for the last 10 years. Wow. All right. We'll go ahead and continue with another Nugget band. They were called the Groundhogs. Very, very underrated band. To be honest with you, I'd never heard of them, but since I've been DJing here on WRTC, I did finally get a chance to hear this great band who were around for about 4 or 5 years, more of a blues-type rock band with some great guitar work, and this is just a great song from them, probably from their best-known album, at least from England, called Hogwash. They do have a CD box set available called The Groundhogs, and if you never was familiar with a blues rock band like the Groundhogs, you may want to go ahead and try to find this or pick it up. I think most of their CDs are still available, and they were from the UK. So let's hear their song 3744 James Road here on WRTC.
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0: 10:55 here on the Boris Rock Show. We just heard a track from Joe Egan, one half of Steeler's Wheel, if you remember them from the early 70s. He, back in around mid-70s, he would split off with the band as well as Jerry Rafferty. And Jerry Rafferty would have a lot of success with the single Baker Street and a million platinum album called City to City. Well, Joe Egan would come out with his own album in 1979 called Out of Nowhere. And we heard a fine track from him, Leaving It All Behind. And then before that, from Liverpool, from a band called Rockin' Horse, who lasted about two albums, from their album Yes It Is, we heard their track Biggest Gossam in Town, which would have some success in England as a single. And then we started with one of the most underrated bands of all time, the Groundhogs. What great guitar work on this track, 3744 James Road, from the album Hogwash. Now, there is an original album series available from the Groundhogs, and it features all five of their albums. And if I can get it, we might be able to actually use that one next week as far as your pledge, give you a five-album set of the Groundhogs. Really, really good band. All right, time is flying by. It's 10:56 already. Aren't we having fun today? All right, our next artist, Steve Wynn, has been around for a long time, starting out with the Dream Syndicate, going on his own, forming bands like the Miracle Three. And he did reunite with his band Dream Syndicate, and they came out with a few albums in the last 10 years or so. But this is a band he made called Miracle Three. He produced an album with this band, and this is one of my favorites. So let's check it out here now on the Boris Rock Show.
1: 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I play in Not a Surf, and you are lucky to be listening to the Boris Rock Show on WRTC Hartford.

11:15 here on the Boris Rock Show. We started with Steve Wynn and the Miracle 3 from their 2006 album, Tick, Tick, Tick. Cindy, It Was Only You, for all the Cindys out there. And then we heard a band from England. They were called Heads, Hands, and Feet from their album Tracks, which was on Capitol. Whoever heard this album told 10 more people to go out and buy it. Really talented band from 1972. Dancer is the name of that track. And then we heard a classic track from Procol Harum, from Salty Dog, one of the tracks they're most known for, The Devil Came from Kansas. And I did have the pleasure of seeing Procol Harum on their final tour. Gary Brooker would die a year after saw him up at the Winery in Boston. But boy, he put on a terrific show. So this track goes out to several of our DJs who are big Procol Harum fans. Melissa, who's on here on Tuesday morning, and Bill, who's on here on Saturday night. They are big Procol Harum fans. Alongside yours truly, I am also a big, big Procol Harum fan. I remember seeing them in 1973 at the Orpheum in Boston for their Grand Hotel tour, and they all wore tuxedos. It was so cool. Having they all come out dressed up like they're spending a night at the Ritz Hotel or the Grand Hotel, and they put on a terrific performance. And that was Procol Harum. And then we finish with the Chesterfield Kings from their 1994 album, Let's Go Get Stoned, which is a tribute to the Rolling Stones. The Chesterfield Kings could do any music you assign to them. They were from Rochester, New York. They formed back in the 80s, and none of their albums really ever got any recognition. And they produced a great album of 60s covers. They did an entire Surf Beach Boys album. They did an entire rockabilly album. And then on this one, they did a tribute to the Rolling Stones. As you heard on their track, I'm So Confused, Baby, from their 1994 album, Let's Go Get Stoned, Baby, which is very hard to find. And on this song, you can certainly hear their tribute to the Satanic Majesty's Request. A lot of the beginning on the end of that sounds just like that album, believe it or not. But they did a good job writing their own music to sound like the Rolling Stones. All right, our next band I did play about an hour ago, and I got a phone call from a listener who actually heard the Shirts live at a place called CBGB's, which was in Brooklyn, New York. And a lot of the alternative bands of the late 70s and 80s would play there. The Shirts were one of them because they were from Brooklyn, New York. And he said he heard them opening for the Dead Boys back in 1980. So there you go. Somebody knows the Shirts. So we're going to hear another track off that first album. This one does feature a female vocalist this time. She was in the band. So let's go back 46 years. Happy Ever After. Let's hear this track from the Shirts.

11:33 here on the Boris Rock Show. Well, it looks like the shirts are having their day today. We got another call from a listener who liked this track. We started the set off from the Shirts' first album, Empty Ever After. It is a really good track, and it's nice to see that people are enjoying this obscure band from 1980 called the Shirts, and that's what we heard. And then we followed that with Weird Al Yankovic from his 1995 album, Bad Hair Day, which is polka versions of all these different artists, including Alanis Morissette, Beck, Cornell, Dave Grohl, the Foo Fighters, and so forth. And this was a very funny track that he put together with a polka background. And then we follow that with Rufus Thomas from his big single, Walking the Dog, where you do hear a whistle. And I always whistle for my grand dog, Black Lab Murphy. I always, when I hears that whistle, he runs to the door and he's ready for his treat, Walking the Dog. And then we finish with another nugget unknown band, Volbeats, V-O-L-E. B-E-A-T-S from their album Sky in the Ocean, Dead of Winter. Okay, we're going to start to wind down as we've been playing a lot of these unknown nuggets today, and I hope you're enjoying the show, and hopefully next week we'll hear from you or the week after as we do our marathon. This next band is also not that well known, but they were really good. They were called Droogs. They were from California. Let's hear their track, Maria, as we start to wind down.

0: 11:44 here on the Boris Rock Show. We just heard a classic track from The Cars. I think the album was called Shake It Up. We heard the title track. Some of you might remember that one. And then from 1966, the days of Sid Barrett with his band Pink Floyd. Of course, he had some drug issues, but he did leave the band, but he did have two or three good albums with Pink Floyd, including this single, Arnold Lane, which he did write. Sid Barrett wrote it, and it's a pretty good track. And then we started with Droogs from California from their album Collection, Maria. Just as a reminder, I'll be posting the premiums that we'll be giving away over the next two Wednesdays. They'll be posted on the Boris Rock Show, WRTC, Trinity College. I'll post the vinyl. We'll be giving away seven of those and some of the CD box sets, as well as a description of the CD player with speaker and Bluetooth. So you can check it out and see if you want one of those premiums for next week. All right. Here's something you might remember. We're going to go back now to 1963.
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11:55 here on the Boris Rock Show. We just heard the band from England, Echo Belly, from their 2004 album, Lustra. We did hear the title track. And then before that, from Athens, Georgia, from the Drive-By Truckers, from their album, The Big To-Do, Drag the Lake Charlie. Kind of a heavy song on that one. And then we started from 1963 from Chris Montez, Let's Dance. Well, we're still waiting for our DJ to come in. I think Sam the Man is due up next, but I don't see him yet. So we're going to play another track, and if he's going to be a little late, we'll stay a little bit after the noon hour. Okay, so what we'll do is we'll continue now with a band called The Clarks.

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Good Googamooga, the funk is on.

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You're on the Boomin' Funk Classic Show with Sam the Man, filling in this afternoon for Craig Black and the World of Funk. In that first set you heard, Coolin' the Gang, Jungle Boogie, Neil Skibo Wims, Hypersexuality, Coolin' the Gang once more, Open Sesame, Cameo, You Make Me Work, Slave with Slide, Breakwater, Splashdown Time, George Clinton, Atomic Dog. And we completed the set with Roy Ayers and Ubiquity, Running Away. You're right here at 89.3 WRTC. Taking place Saturday, October 10th, from 9 a.m. to 4 p.m. is a flea market at the True Faith Christian Ministries. This is taking place at 730 Blue Hills Avenue in Bloomfield, Connecticut. And again, the time is Saturday, October 10th from 9 a.m. to 4 p.m. For more information, dial 860-209-4409. Again, that's 860-209-4409. Yes, indeed. Numbers here at the station, should you have a dedication or request, 860-297-2450. Again, that's 860-297-2450. 2450. As we start off our next set with the sounds of Manu Dibango.

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0: 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You're on the Boomin' Funk Classic Show with Sam the Man, filling in this afternoon for Craig Black and the World of Funk. What you heard in the last set was Manu Dibango, Soul Makusa, Fred Wesley and the Horny Horns featuring Maceo Parker, Foreplay, James Brown, Papa Don't Take No Mess, Sly and the Family Stone, Everyday People, Rick James, Ghetto Life, Lakeside, Keep On Moving Straight Ahead, Funkadelic, One Nation Under a Groove, Bootsy Collins featuring Larry Graham and Uche. Uche, Want Me to Stay. And we completed the set with Michael Cooper, lead singer of Confunction, To Prove My Love. You're right here at 89.3 WRTC, and we have reached the last hour of Soul Power. Okay. Before I go, gotta let you know, back by popular demand, it's a flea market taking place Saturday, October 10th, from 9 a.m. to 4 p.m. at the True Faith Christian Ministries. This is located at 730 Blue Hills Avenue in Bloomfield, Connecticut. Once again, a flea market taking place at True Faith Christian Ministries, 730 Blue Hills Avenue in Bloomfield, Connecticut. And it's taking place Saturday, October 10th from 9 a.m. to 4 p.m. Okay, I got about 50 minutes to give you the last set. I'm gonna start it off with Parliament.
1: I answer no. 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

You're in tune to the Booming Classics with Sam DeMann. This is the last hour of Soul Power, so don't move that dial. And don't go anywhere. 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

0: Yes, indeed. Looks like that's gonna do it for this edition of the Boom and Funk Classic Show. Sam the Man sitting in for Craig Black and the World of Funk. What you heard in the last set was Parliament, Aqua Boogie, Funkadelic, Field Maneuvers, Cashflow, Party Freak, Zap, Doo Wah Diddy, George Duke, Reach For It, Dance, The Brothers Johnson, Get the Funk Out My Face, Radio featuring Ray Parker Jr., Hot Stuff, Midnight Star, Electricity, and we completed the set with the Bar K's, Let's Have Some Fun. All right, time for me to get on out the front door. I think Jim is next with some evening jazz for you. And I'll see you next time. I don't know when it will be. Friday, Saturday. But anyway, I'm out the front door. Peace and love, everybody.
1: 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Little Bear Ridge Road follows two relatives forced back into each other's lives as they confront memories and emotions they've spent years avoiding. Little Bear Ridge Road, October 8th through November 8th. 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The Hartford Public Library Park Street branch at 603 Park Street will hold a special celebration of Hispanic Cultural Month Friday, October 9th from 10 to 1 p.m. Come out and enjoy a special painting exhibition, The Color of My Roots, celebrating culture, heritage, and the beauty of our roots. 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All new Sesame Street live show. This exciting experience brings Elmo and his Sesame Street friends to the stage with singing, dancing, and favorite songs like Sunny Days, Elmo's Got the Moves, and The Letter of the Day. For more information, it's 203-562-5666. The Hartford Stage presents Dracula by Bram Stoker, adapted by Morgan Lloyd Malcolm, directed by Jackson Gay. October 9th through November 1st. This bold theatrical reimagining of Dracula retells the classic gothic tale from a powerful new point of view, transforming a familiar story into a chilling exploration of fear, desire, and power and survival. Dracula, October 9th through November 1st. For more information, it's 860-527-5151. The Wadsworth Athenaeum Second Saturdays for Families is October 10th, and the theme is Not So Spooky Halloween. Join the Wadsworth for a day of festive fun without the scary monsters. Design a glow-in-the-dark charm bracelet and other autumnal accessories to wear throughout the fall season and enjoy an outrageously hilarious magic show from Mr. B. Admission is free all day. 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The Bushnell Center for the Performing Arts presents Immersive Art Sunday, October 11th, starting at 12 noon at the Bushnell. 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

Good afternoon. You got Jim here. I got a special edition of Jim's Jazz, special Wednesday afternoon, since I'm filling in for Lorna Diane. But we'll keep the jazz going for you till 6 o'clock this evening. And gorgeous day out there. Nice little walk across campus. And we're ready to roll with some tunes. We started off with Al Jarreau from the Best Of album. And Since I Fell For You is what we did. Then The Airmen of Note from Veterans of Jazz. The Thrill Is Gone. Then Christian McBride from Number 2 Express. We did EGAD. Then Gary Burton from Reunion. We did Origin. And then we just heard Earl Klug from Naked Guitar, Serenata. Once again, you listen to WRTC 89.3, or you can catch us on the web at WRTCFM.com. Just click on the listen button and the play button that pops up, and you can catch us from just about anywhere. We're going to continue on now with something from Freddie Hubbard.

Well, started that set off with something from Freddie Hubbard from an unusually titled album called Five Original Albums. And that was The Changing Scene that we played. Chaco Pastorius off a self-titled album, we had Continuum. Then Howard Johnson and Gravity from Testimony, we did High Priest. Followed that up with John Coltrane Quartet from Ballads and the classic What's New. And we just heard the Mike Green Band, the title tune off of Pale, Pale Moon. We're going to continue on now with something from McCoy Tyner, and hope you're enjoying it. And we'll be here till 6 o'clock, filling in for Lorna Dunnion.

0: Thank you.
1: WRTC Hartford.

Well, we started that set off with something from McCoy Tyner, from the McCoy Tyner Quartet album, and we did Passion Dance. Then we had the Paris Combo from Sakosubo. We did Profile. Then Stacy Kent from The Tender Trap, Don't Be That Way. Joel Fram from The Other Side of Standards, a compilation album. We did Soul Eyes. And we just heard Thelonious Monk from Changing of the Guard, and we did Double Mint. We're going to continue on now with Trombone Shorty. Once again, you're listening to Jim's Jazz Special Edition, filling in for Lauren and Diane. And studio line here, 860-297-2450. And here we have Trombone Shorty.

The music is the magic of a secret world. Secret world. Secret world. The music is the magic of a secret world. It's a world.

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Hiding place. Hiding place. The music is the magic and the hiding place.

All right, we started that set off with something from Trombone Shorty. From his album Parking Lot Symphony, we did Here Comes the Girls. Then we had Tito Puente's Golden Latin Jazz All-Stars. That's a mouthful there. From an album called Live at the Village Gate, and we did New Arrival. Then we had Van Morrison and Joey DeFrancesco from You're Driving Me Crazy, and we did Close Enough for Jazz. West Point Band from Turning Points did The Dark Moon. And then we had Virginia Schneck from Animata Mosaka, and The Music is the Magic. We just heard the Ramsey Lewis Trio from Appassionato for the Love of Art. So you're listening to Jim's Jazz here on WRTC. Studio line here, 860-297-2450. And 4:59, so we got little over an hour left, and we will keep you jazzed up till then on WRTC Hartford. Going to continue on now with the Paris All-Stars.

0: Rick Snyder.
1: Well, we started that set off with something from the Paris All-Stars, homage to Charlie Parker album, and that was Con Alma. The Dave Brubeck Quartet from The Crossing did All My Love. Then the Flying Horse Big Band from their album Big Man on Campus, they did BMOC. And then we had the 1 o'clock Lab Band from the University of Northern Texas. From Live in Portugal, we did Boplicity. And we just heard Chicago Jazz Orchestra on an album called Live from Space, and that was Chelsea Bridge. We're going to continue on now with something from the Miles Davis Quintet. Once again, you're listening to a special edition of Jim's Jazz. I'll be here till 6 o'clock. And we got Tracy in the house ready to take over from then. And but we will keep you jazzed right up till 6 o'clock, starting with some Miles Davis.

Well, we're coming close to the end here, so we are going to list off what we just played in our last full set here. Started with the Miles Davis Quintet. Start with the album Relaxing with the Miles Davis Quintet and I Could Write a Book. Then we had Otmar Liebert from the Santa Fe Sessions. Did Morning Arrival in Goa. Then we had the Pat Metheny Group from Still Life Talking and Third Wind. Molly Ringwald followed that up with something from Except Sometimes, and the tune was Exactly Like You. And we just heard Mike Stern from Trip. We did Gone. We're going to hand it over to Tracy here in a few minutes here, so I'm going to leave you with a couple and hope you enjoy them. We have the Kevin Kaska Jazz Orchestra from the album Artistry, and we're going to do Living the Dream. And then something from Houston Person, from Nice and Easy, Ill Wind. It's been fun being here with you this afternoon. Hope you've enjoyed it. I hope you've had a chance to enjoy the beautiful weather today. And hopefully we get plenty of more before winter starts closing in on us. But you all take care of yourselves and each other. And I will catch you at my normal slot on Monday. I'll be on 3 to 6 this coming Monday.

And a very good evening to you. How are you doing? You're listening to WRTC here in Hartford. The time is 6:05, and you're right on time for Raynard's Department Store with me, Tracy, here with you until 7:30. Want to thank Jim of Jim's Jazz for a great show, as always. He plays such great tunes, and he's kind of a role model. So good show, Jim. Enjoyed it. We're going to hear some jazz tonight at Raynard's. We'll also hear some old 70s rock, because I dig that. And we'll hear some new stuff as well. Right now, this is a new tune, 2026 release by Layla Hathaway. New album called Made in Chicago. And the tune is called Follow. If you are listening and you have a request, please give me a jingle on the studio line, 860-297-2450. But right now, let's hear some Layla Hathaway, 2026 release, Follow.

We had a couple of new tunes back to back. The first one was Layla Hathaway off her new album, Made in Chicago. And that last was Mike Jones. The album is called Mike Jones with Strings, and that was Destination Moon. So I kind of fell through a little bit of a rabbit hole today, listening to some old Ambrosia tunes from the 70s. And I happened upon a tune that I'm going to play, but I want to give you a little bit of the background. I don't know if any of you are Kurt Vonnegut fans. I am. I like sci-fi and I like reading and I like Kurt Vonnegut a lot. I think he's kind of a genius. But his book, Cat's Cradle, he invents a religion called Bokanon, and in the novel there are these little sections of, I guess you call them poetry. And the 53rd Calypso, he calls them Calypsos, goes like this. Oh, a sleeping drunkard up in Central Park, and a lion hunter in the jungle dark, and a Chinese dentist and a British queen all fit together in the same machine. Nice, nice, very nice. Nice, nice, very nice. Nice, nice, very nice. So many different people in the same device. And it just so happens that Ambrosia, yes, the band from the 70s, wrote a tune called Nice, Nice, Very Nice, which uses as its lyrics some of Kurt Vonnegut's words from Cat's Cradle. So here from the Ambrosia album 1975 is Nice, Nice, Very Nice.

So for those of you whose only experience of ambrosia has been, if you leave me now, you'll take away the biggest part of me, oh, oh, oh, baby, please don't go, that's something very new, which is very old. 1975, Ambrosia off the Ambrosia album, Nice, Nice, Very Nice, with lyrics based on text from Kurt Vonnegut's Cat's Cradle. And thus endeth the English literature lesson here at WRTC and Raynard's Department Store. And now back to some jazz. Here's another brand new 2026 release, Monty Alexander. The album is called A Jamaican in Paris, and this is his version of Come Fly With Me. It is 6:25 here at WRTC Hartford.

0: And that was a tune from 2024 by the group Jazz Waves, a single called Lost in London. And before that, we had a brand new 2026 release from Monty Alexander, Come Fly With Me, his version of that, from an album called A Jamaican in Paris. So just a heads up, going to have some really nice weather coming up. Things are going to dry up just a little bit. Until maybe Sunday, we might have some steady rain. But it looks like our temps during the day are going to be a little bit higher. So that's good news for the folks running in the Hartford Marathon, which is this Saturday, October 10th. And I just want to give you a heads up because you're going to want to stay out of downtown Hartford on Saturday from about 7 in the morning to about 11 in the morning. There's going to be a lot of people coming in with lots of cars. Everybody's going to be looking for parking. And then, of course, roads are closed off because of the runners and the path that they're taking. Connecticut Transit, including buses, are changing routes and canceling. So Saturday morning, it's going to be nice. It might be a great day to just, you know, hang out at home, sit in the sun a little bit, listen to WRTC on the radio. Anyway, it's almost Indian summer. Technically, that's after the first frost, but temps did get down last night, supposed to get down tonight as well. But in honor of Indian summer, here is Ella Fitzgerald singing Indian Summer.
1: Thank you. I wonder how many remember this one.

So that was The Circling Sun is the name of the group. The tune is called Mizu, M-I-Z-U. That's from a couple years back. Wasn't that Ella tune great? I'm telling you, nobody does it like her. Her voice is just amazing. The control she has over it, extraordinary. Let's see. I think let's do some contemporary. This is Dawn Glory. Paper Can't Wrap Fire is the name of the album, and this tune is called Brown Eyes.

Don Glory off the album Paper Can't Wrap Fire, and it's a tune called Brown Eyes featuring an artist M.L. Hall. So I just got to give a little correction on the weather. I said something about it freezing tonight. It looks like it's not going to be as cold. Probably high 40s maybe tonight, but it did get cold last night, and so yesterday in sad, melancholy feelings, I pulled up my tomato plants and my peppers and my yellow squash and my jalapenos, and I decided that that was the end of the garden. Now, I do have some peas still in there, and there are some flowers on them, so I might get some peas. They don't mind the cold weather so much, so maybe my garden will be a pea garden for just a couple more weeks. But again, great weather coming up in the high 60s, a little rain on Sunday. And if you're not in the mood for the marathon, you don't want to watch or go cheer on the runners, there's something else happening on Saturday, October 10th, which is that the Parkville Market, 1400 Park Street, will host its annual Boo Bash Halloween celebration from 1 to 4. That's inside the market. It's family friendly. It'll feature some pumpkin decorating, some kids crafts, a kids only parade and costume contest, and children are encouraged to dress up in their costumes to be a part of the parade. If you do bring a pet, it must be accompanied by a human. There are some other things happening later on in the month, and I'll be sure and keep you updated on those as we get closer. All right. Well, I told you last week about my sawfly episode with my birch tree. I managed to get all of them off. Then I watched it, and a couple days later, there were a few more on there, so I took them off. And then the other day, there was one on there, and I took it off. And I haven't seen any since. So I think I beat the sawfly. They really chomp on those leaves, man, of the birch. They love it. All right. Well, in honor of the ending of our summer, and this song, I wish it were called The Last Tomato of Summer, but it is called The Last Rose of Summer, Miss Nina Simone.

And that was some Oscar Peterson Trio. Things Ain't What They Used to Be. A little bit of blues there. I guess I'm in a blues mood, because before the Steely Dan, I played Buddy Guy, obviously. Marianne, great tune. We started that set with Jerry Wiggins and Friends, How Deep Is the Ocean? And our Steely Dan feature, you know, we always play a Steely tune, was Here at the Western World. It's just about 10 after 7. I'm here for about 20 more minutes. I'm going to fit some requests in. This one's going out to Jordan. This is Change Your Mind by Moonchild. And thanks so much for calling. We'll get some other requests in there before I leave you. In any case, you've been listening to Raynard's Department Store with me, Tracy. My time always, you know, it speeds away. I have a good time, and I hope you did too. Here is Change Your Mind.

A very sexy song called Change Your Mind by Moonchild. And now, in keeping with our loose theme of Indian summer and early fall, here is a request from my friend Herb. This is October Morning by Foreplay.

Great tune, great suggestion. Thank you, Herb. That was Foreplay with October Morning. I have the savviest listeners with the best taste here at Raynard's Department Store. Anyway, just a little bit of station business. Want to let you know that the Low Show is coming up at 7:30. And at 9, we have Jay with the Voodoo Blues Mixtape Sessions. Always good music. And we don't stop there. We go across the evening and into the early, early morning. So if you can hang with us or if your schedule allows, we would love it if you would stick around and stay with WRTC. You have been listening to Raynard's Department Store. Just a reminder that coming up next week, we start our fun drive. So if you can help us out there, we are always grateful for that. In the meantime, I'm going to say goodnight. I'll be back next Wednesday at 6. And right now, we're going to hear some acoustic alchemy. This is Mr. Chow. And thanks so much for tuning in.

All right, it is 7:30. This is Owen with the Low Show. It's been a pretty cool evening this evening, and this morning it was around 40 degrees. So with that, I was like, why don't I play some nice autumn jazz to kind of set the mood, get the kind of transition from warmer weather into cooler weather, have a nice evening here in October. I hope all of you just enjoy Tracy. Thank you, Tracy. I'm going to play some music pretty similar to that, actually. I'm going to start off with a composer who I just found. Her name is Chihiro Yamanaka. But yeah, I'm going to get right into the jazz here for you all. Thank you so much for listening to The Low Show, 7:30 to 9 every Wednesday.

right. That was Shigio Sekito with a song that I cannot actually pronounce. The characters are in Japanese, so I feel bad about not being able to disclose the names of these songs, but if you like what you're hearing, you can check out the creators of the songs. I just can't name the songs, but we just had Shigio Sekito, and before that we had Chihiro Yamanaka. Before her we had Blue Swing, and then the first song was another one by Chihiro Yamanaka. It's kind of, the songs so far remind me of just like a nice inside night with like a candle lit. So I hope everybody out there listening has a candle alongside them, hopefully doing something calming. I don't know what you could be doing, maybe reading, maybe watching the TV, but I hope the music is a nice kind of background noise to help soothe you. Anyway, it's currently 7:48. I'm going to get right back into the music. Thank you so much for listening.